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2: 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I came with the World Wildlife Fund to work with your forestry officials to make a master plan to save the giant panda.Within the habitat of the giant panda, there are so many other rare and precious animals and plants. The dove tree, the red panda, the golden monkey, the tarkin, and a lot of fantastic pheasants and endemic birds and plants. So by protecting the giant panda and its habitat, we're also protecting a huge range of species.Of importance in Sichuan and in China and for the whole world.
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3: 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I went to Chinese school.
4: 我的红人娘是赵协明，我翻我的屯喊做林鹏雷。
5: Because being fourth generation, we don't speak the language and we are losing our ties as our elders pass away.
6: All the stuff your parents talked about, but you don't really understand until you actually see it yourself.
7: They would say, oh, we're going to go back to your village, or you're going to go back to your village, but I've never been there before, so how can you go back? You know? So it's a very strange feeling to think, you know, I go back to some place I've never been.
8: Because we feel like something is missing, but we don't know what. We know we have Chinese, but what does that mean as far as your identity, and your life? It's very important to understand where you came from and what your background is and what your history is. It's very meaningful to find your roots.
0: 广东江门，这个让无数海外华侨魂牵梦萦的故乡，如今已发展成繁华的都市。林立的高楼包围着一座座古老的村庄，那里是侨乡记忆的留存地。这天，塘边里的德寻林公祠亮出了它独特的靛蓝色屋顶。这座年过九十的蓝瓦祠堂刚刚完成了大修。
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9: That was in 2015. 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I just heard something about it. I didn't know what I would find. Yet everything was in ruin. So many people said, oh, you can't do anything. Just give it up. Just knock it down and build a high rise. You make a lot of money that way. Some people offered to buy it. And I knew if we sold it, that it would just be demolished. I didn't think there was a possibility to restore it, but I wanted to do something.
10: 2020年左右，二月份左右吧，那个林小姐她发邮件给我，当时来说她已经花了6年的时间，在这件事情上，她觉得她也可以采取托管的办法，就托给我们的这个团队去进行修复和管理。呢度以前那个山头咯，垃圾山咯。成个门口呢度，呢个车咗50几车垃圾去咯，咁呢个生晒树咯，啲树咪遮晒门口咯。我哋斩咗呢啲树，你先可以入到去噶啦。如果唔系，你系睇唔到呢度啊，全部黑掹掹嘅。咪好多人嚟报名嚟，咪大家一齐斩咯，有啲我啲学生咯。其实这个祠堂，因为它是后裔回来，它需要的东西就是，它祖先留给这个地方、留给后代的是什么样的东西，它就希望看到怎么样的东西。我们的原则就是按照国家标准或者世界文化遗产的标准去做的，尽可能的去保留这个祠堂原有的东西，而不是去改造它。

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3: 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He just want to make sure.
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5: Or anything worthwhile is usually difficult. This kind of path is lonely because not many people. Well, there is no path, so we just have to walk on the path by ourselves. But then more people will walk the path, and it will become a road.
6: 十年的历程，是修复建筑，也是重聚人心。房子要维护，家也需要感情维系。寻根不是一个人的坚持，而是大洋两岸的一呼百应。
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11: 听唔明佢讲英文。
5: This is meant to be a cultural exchange center. It draws my family together, but it's much bigger than my family, because finding out about my own roots has been so important to me. So I want other people to have that experience also, other overseas Chinese.
0: 遗产它是一个纽带，重建他跟他的祖籍地之间的关系。林小姐回来这里，她可以看到我们的志愿者啊，村民又记得他爸爸，记得他爷爷，所以让他看到了是一个全方位的家乡社会，就等于是重新燃点了他们对于家乡的期待，对于这个地方的归属感和自豪感。
12: Many nice things.Traditional paper cutting. Guangdong people are so wonderful. They're so warm and friendly.
5: We just have a moment of recognition, even though we didn't meet and we're so far away. They've been looking for me and I've been looking for them. As soon as we saw each other, we immediately have something in common.So I think this is part of the meaning of home.
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0: It is old style. I love Tung Lao. It's Hong Kong. Welcome to Hong Kong.
1: 在贝尔的眼里，香港最特别的财富就藏在楼梯之上。
0: Beautiful. Love it. In Terrazzo style. Iron door. It's so holding.
1: 他相信，当老房子的风貌得到设计提升，欣赏他们的租客就会找上门来。
0: This is on Hollywood Road. This is a building that's been around for at least 60 years. Come on in. I've owned this unit for probably about 15 years. I've done modernizing all the utilities, but as typical with the old apartments, when I get them, I try to maintain an old look. So what you see is old style, but it's all modern.I find things from really antique stores around, like on Cat Street or around in Hong Kong. These are all antique, and they may look, you know, a little bit odd, but they're from a sewing machine, probably in an old factory in Hong Kong, because I did source these in Hong Kong too. And as you look around, everybody that comes in also asks me, when are you going to paint it?But I don't want to paint it. I like the look that it has layers and textures and a sense of an attachment to the old, the original look. So I keep it like this. And you can see the history. You can see like the cement. This is probably where the stairwell goes up to the next floor. So you can see the steps are, those are the steps. It's the real deal. You can see the actual structure of the building. I like to find the character in the older buildings and then bring it back to life.It's being old, but it's well maintained. This is where I want to be. The alternative is everything looking the same. They all look like the same modern apartment unit. Everything is just so boring. So I like to create something that's got a little bit of character. This is where my old office was. This was the one thatThe big films were filmed in. It had all that character. I lived in here for 15 years. I rented it. But now. Formerly, there was a family that had a print shop for generations that lived here. They left us a lot of their printing equipment, so we incorporated it into the design. Every time I entered these doors, I felt like I was stepping back into like 1960s Hong Kong.The great times we had in here. It was fantastic. But, Gaudim. The landlord, the family that owned the print shop, sold it. And the new landlord raised the rent. And so he was not aware that the market was not where he thought it was. And so we moved out. And he thought he was going to renovate it and rent it out quickly or try to sell it.2 years it's been like this, empty, nothing. People who own these old properties, they don't appreciate what they have, so they end up like this. I couldn't see coming back here. I just have to find my next Soho printing press. Yun Fun, where is my Yun Fun? Tell me, Yun Fun Hai Bindo. Hey, how are you? How are the dogs? You got three now.
2: Oh my God.
3: Right underneath the Manhattan Bridge.
0: Wow. It's like family. Staying in this neighborhood is always like family. I'll come back later. I'm not leaving Hong Kong. I'm going to be in Hong Kong, you know, until forever. And so I don't plan to leave. I really like it here. It's my thing that keeps me going now, just renovating them and doing that. So I don't plan to sell.They've got to wake up to recognize and takes care of what's special about the city here.
1: 有人认为大城市的建设就如黑板上写字，擦掉旧的才能写上新的。但总有人坚信，是每一代人在同一片土地上留下的痕迹，层层叠起了满眼繁华。
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1: The current generation, today's young people, look at these as if that's where my grandparents live. I don't want anything to do with it. It's a tenement, and it's what we wanted to get away from. We want to go live in the sky in those high rises. So they don't see these as a viable alternative. But the next generation are beginning to come back to Hong Kong and explore their roots. You'd like to feel as if there's something grounding you, and having a home that has attachments to its past, to the history, to your ancestors. I'm very optimistic on, you know, how the next generation appreciates them and can help maintain them or preserve them.
2: 點解我哋要保育佢？係因為我相信佢能夠再活一百年。嗱，我哋只要有呢個信念，我哋先可以行嘅。如果我哋冇咁嘅信念，覺得佢係廢嘅話咧，我哋就會好不自覺走去拆佢嘢噶啦。啊，如果我哋信佢 work 嘅話咧，我哋就會保護佢同埋提升佢個功能。佢就可以再一百年。

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2: 我的红人娘是赵协明，我翻我的屯是叫林鹏磊。
3: Because being fourth generation, we don't speak the language and we are losing our ties as our elders pass away.
4: All the stuff your parents talked about, but you don't really understand until you actually see it yourself.
5: They would say, oh, we're going to go back to your village, or you're going to go back to your village, but I've never been there before, so how can you go back? You know? So it's a very strange feeling to think, you know, I go back to some place I've never been.
6: Because we feel like something is missing, but we don't know what. We know we have Chinese, but what does that mean as far as your identity, and your life? It's very important to understand where you came from and what your background is and what your history is. It's very meaningful to find your roots.
0: 广东江门，这个让无数海外华侨魂牵梦萦的故乡，如今已发展成繁华的都市。林立的高楼包围着一座座古老的村庄，那里是侨乡记忆的留存地。这天，塘边里的德寻林公祠亮出了它独特的靛蓝色屋顶。这座年过九十的蓝瓦祠堂刚刚完成了大修。
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0: 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I didn't know what I would find. Yet everything was in ruin. So many people said, oh, you can't do anything, just give it up. Just knock it down and build a high rise. You make a lot of money that way. Some people offered to buy it. And I knew if we sold it, that it would just be demolished. I didn't think there was a possibility to restore it, but I wanted to do something.
1: 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
2: I was here 10 years ago. It was not in good condition, but it was so much better than it is now.
3: This is the bathroom. See? Wow.
2: I know. Yes.
3: His whole house is
0: destroyed. The house is destroyed. The house is destroyed. The house is destroyed. The house is destroyed. The house is destroyed. The house is destroyed. The house is destroyed.若维持现状，个人相安无事，却只能看着房子日渐崩塌。若主动争取，就意味着要承担所有的置业和压力。
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2: 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He just want to make sure.
9: 你跟林总说，但是这个事情呢，我包在我们身上，我们去理顺他。
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2: Or anything worthwhile is usually difficult. This kind of path is lonely because not many people. Well, there is no path, so we just have to walk on the path by ourselves. But then more people will walk the path, and it will become a road.
0: 十年的历程，是修复建筑，也是重聚人心。房子要维护，家也需要感情维系。寻根不是一个人的坚持，而是大洋两岸的一呼百应。
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14: 听唔明，佢讲英文。
2: This is meant to be a cultural exchange center. It draws my family together, but it's much bigger than my family, because finding out about my own roots has been so important to me. So I want other people to have that experience also, other overseas Chinese.
1: 遗产它是一个纽带，重建 他跟他的祖籍地之间的关系。林小姐回来

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1: Many nice things. Traditional paper cutting. Guangdong people are so wonderful. They're so warm and friendly.
2: We just have a moment of recognition, even though we didn't meet and we're so far away. They've been looking for me and I've been looking for them. As soon as we saw each other, we immediately have something in common.So I think this is part of the meaning of home.
3: 热闹如初的德寻民公祠守候着回家的人。而在大洋彼岸的美国，林爱莹又把塘边里的故事与家族成员分享，如同当年漂洋过海的家书一样。每一位努力续写侨乡故事的人，都有一个共同的期盼，即使在几代人以后，他们的面容已改，乡音不在，但依然能在心中继任着一个无比亲切的地方，隔山跨海，念念不忘。

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0: 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I buy, and I convince my father to buy. And now I own in a company.
2: 定居香港的美国人戴尔是唐楼的狂热粉丝，收购、改造、居住、出租，唐楼是他的作品，也是他的家。
3: I love it around here. This whole building, somebody bought the whole building, each unit, each tong lao, 1, 2, 3, 4, 5, 6, and they turned it into a whole house. But this building is a classic old tong lao, but they made it a little bit too, I don't know, I would have preserved more of the original. But I love this street because it's kind of quiet. It's peaceful, Ho Taiping.
2: 要拥抱唐楼，爬楼梯是入门功夫。
3: I get that strong legs up and down steps. And when I would walk the streets, it'd be like, hey, Dare, my air conditioner is broken. Hey, Dare, we need to have a light bulb change.
2: 在香港生活了30年，戴尔把活化唐楼作为投资。
3: It is old style. I love Tong Lao. It's Hong Kong. Welcome to Hong Kong.
2: 在戴尔的眼里，香港最特别的财富就藏在楼梯之上。
3: Beautiful, love it. Entire lot so style.
2: 他相信，当老房子的风貌得到设计提升，欣赏他们的租客就会找上门来。
3: This is on Hollywood Road. This is a building that's been around for at least 60 years. Come on in. I've owned this unit for probably about 15 years.I've done modernizing all the utilities, but as typical with the old apartments, when I get them, I try to maintain an old look. So what you see is old style, but it's all modern. I find things from really antique stores around, like on Cat Street or around in Hong Kong. These are all antique, and they may look, you know, a little bit odd, but they're from a sewing machine, probably in an old factory in Hong Kong, because I did source these in Hong Kong too.And as you look around, everybody that comes in also asks me, when are you going to paint it? But I don't want to paint it. I like the look that it has layers and textures and a sense of an attachment to the old, the original look. So I keep it like this. And you can see the history. You can see like the cement. This is probably where the stairwell goes up to the next floor. So you can see the steps are, those are the steps. It's the real deal. You can see the actual structure of the building.I'd like to find the character in the older buildings and then bring it back to life. It's being old, but it's well maintained. This is where I want to be. The alternative is everything looking the same. They all look like the same modern apartment unit. Everything is just so boring. So I like to create something that's got a little bit of character. This is where my old office was. This was the one that the big films were filmed in. It had all that character. I lived in here for 15 years. I rented it. But now, formerly there was a family that had a print shop for generations that lived here. They left us a lot of their printing equipment, so we incorporated it into the design. Every time I entered these doors, I felt like I was stepping back into like 1960s Hong Kong. The great times we had in here, it was fantastic. But, gao ding. The landlord, the family that owned the print shop, sold it, and the new landlord raised the rent. And so he was not awareThat the market was not where he thought it was. And so we moved out, and he thought he was going to renovate it and rent it out quickly or try to sell it. 2 years it's been like this, empty, nothing. People who own these old properties, they don't appreciate what they have. So

0: They end up like this. I couldn't see coming back here. I just have to find my next Soho printing press. Yun Fun, where is my Yun Fun? Tell me, Yun Fun Hai Bindo. Hey, how are you? How are the dogs? You got three.
1: No.
2: Oh my God.
3: Right underneath the Manhattan Bridge.
0: Wow. It's like family. Staying in this neighborhood is always like family. I'll come back later. I'm not leaving Hong Kong. I'm going to be in Hong Kong, you know, until forever. And so I don't plan to leave. I really like it here. It's my thing that keeps me going now, just renovating them and doing that. So I don't plan to sell. They've got to wake up to recognize and take care of what's special about the city here.
4: 有人认为，大城市的建设就如黑板上写字，擦掉旧的，才能写上新的。但总有人坚信，是每一代人在同一片土地上留下的痕迹，层层叠起了满眼繁华。
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0: The current generation, today's young people, look at these as if that's where my grandparents live. I don't want anything to do with it. It's a tenement, and it's what we wanted to get away from. We want to go live in the sky in those high rises. So they don't see these as a viable alternative. But the next generation are beginning to come back to Hong Kong and explore their roots. You'd like to feel as if.There's something grounding you, and having a home that has attachments to its past, to the history, to your ancestors. I'm very optimistic on, you know, how the next generation appreciates them and can help maintain them or preserve them.
7: 點解我哋要保育佢？係因為我相信佢能夠再活一百年。嗱，我哋只要有呢個信念，我哋先可以行嘅。如果我哋冇咁嘅信念，覺得佢係廢嘅話咧，我哋就會。好不自覺走去拆佢嘢噶啦，如果我哋信佢 work 嘅話咧，我哋就會保護佢，同埋提升佢個功能，佢就可以再一百年。